go. I don't mind if you take it slow. I don't mind if you say yes or no. I don't mind at all. I don't care if you live or die. Couldn't care less if you laugh or cry. I don't mind if you crash or fly.

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Some men you just can't reach. So you get what we had here last week, which is the way he wants it.

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1: That's right.
0: The shining star. You're my shining star, girl.

tonight? Would you tremble if I touched your lips? Or would you laugh